0: Express Radio.
1: I hope you're doing fine. I know we had our problems, but never mind.

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1: 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You know the roof on fire. 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
1: 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So I always been wanting a girl like you. 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